affects their money, it affects their ability of what they

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0: highest level, albeit he's a stud. Love him. That was a great get by Ole Miss. But if you can't get that far, if not further, it's a failure. Not saying Lane Kiffin's job's in jeopardy if he doesn't reach the national championship, but it is national championship or bust. They have to get there with the roster that Lane Kiffin has accumulated. There's that much talent, and that's what the expectations are.
1: So I stand corrected. That was

Pilot.

0: That sounds amazing.
1: Stosh right now is living with Grit and Jonathan. Thanks for the call. Because Stosh was just in Kansas City. And now I bet he's planning his next trip.
0: He's going back to Kansas City. Kansas City. Here comes Stosh.

0: is next? Does he win a title or does he retire?
1: I actually think he wins a title or gets very

0: them playing together.
1: That's cool.
0: That'd be fun to watch. I know there's been so much flirtation with that, scenario before. I know Draymond Green is his guy. That's cool. But to me, you know, Jimmy Butler coming back from a torn ACL, that's going to take a minute. I don't see the championship DNA. I do like the young pieces that they got. Yaxel Lindeborg out of Michigan, really good player. He showed that in summer league, but that was summer league, right? It's never when you get into the regular season, right? The game changes a little bit.
2: It changes a lot.
0: So I think he's a nice player. I think the Warriors have some younger players, nice pieces, but I don't see that as a championship team. So honestly, I mean, probably Philadelphia has the most talent right now. Now, if he's going to play a couple years, if it's not just a one-and-done type thing, if he's going to play 2 years with some,

team when they let him go out there and, you know, kind of survey the rest of the league. I didn't see him play with another team. To me, he's Baltimore through and through.

astronaut for the Kutva is now expected to miss time into the regular season. The Panthers said Moe will be placed on the non-football injury list along with quarterback J.C. Horn before the start of camp. Horn has a cut on his foot that requires stitches.

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I mean, I just don't see a world where you can count on him because of his health. And then I look at that and I say that, but then Tua's really in the same conversation. So it's like the ultimate mashup.

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mine first went to the obituaries and Bobby Cox

AJ. I actually was talking to John McClain on my local show here in Las Vegas earlier today, and John McClain, one, has been covering the NFL for many, many moons, but he also covers the Houston Texans. So I actually asked him, because I anticipated this conversation, what CJ Stroud needs to show the Texans in order

0: Stewart with the 49ers, and I don't know right now if CJ has saved anybody's job.
1: What job is Justin Herbert saved?

70 LA Sports. That was Muncy's 228th home run as a Dodger. Tied for fifth in the franchise's all-time home run list was his second in the last five games. Dodgers held tight to the one-run lead. Wheeler was winning.

June 30th at the Blue Jays, Zach Thornton, first career win on the Hill. Fourth Mets rookie in the last 20 seasons with consecutive scoreless starts. He's also the second rookie in Mets history with back-to-back starts with zero runs allowed and three or fewer hits. For the Brewers' four-game win streak snapped shutout for the fourth time this season, first time in a month and a half. Quick turnaround for these two. Game three of the series coming at you later this afternoon at 2:10 Eastern Time in Milwaukee. Orioles-Red Sox postponed tonight.

guys have areas they can improve from last season, that's for sure. Both need to demonstrate command of the offense more so than a year ago in their respective systems, but only one can step under center on the first play, week one against the Packers. So stay tuned for more as camp gets underway. SportsCenter All Night, ESPN Radio, back to the Diamond, Rays, Blue Jays, different stories.

Eastern Time at Citizens Bank Park. Chris Burnett with you here on SportsCenter All Night. We'll stick with baseball. Tigers-Cubs, two teams with the arrow

first time the Rangers have had three shutout wins by 10 or more in a single season in franchise history. The White Sox, second 10-run shutout.

Sports.5 The Fan, and that would do it. Royals win it 3-2. SportsCenter All Night, ESPN Radio, back to SEC Media Days in Tampa. And like we said earlier, Commissioner Sankey let us all know the talk is real for the SEC to potentially break away. They want to see actionable change in the Protect College Sports Act, or else. But what goes into that decision?

Bryce Harper.

season in full swing, and that's certainly a topic. The buzz is buzzing in Tampa this week with the spotlight on SEC Media Days. Commissioner Greg Sankey got it started with a bang on Monday, admitting talks of the SEC

experienced players, Dogs with the 8th most returning production in FBS. Can they make a run? Georgia opens the season week 1, September 5th against Tennessee State.

edge over the Saints. Bucks open the season at Cincinnati week one.

first Major League Baseball triple play this season. Second in Marlins history, and again their first since 02. It wouldn't be enough, though, as the offense can't even the score.

attention the last few seasons, though, and that's a credit to the program. Don't tell head coach Clark Lee that, though. His preference

700 WLW, third career leadoff home run there, first since his 2023 rookie season. We jump ahead to the top of the ninth. Reds clinging to a 3-2 lead.

70 LA Sports. That was Muncy's 228th home run as a Dodger. Tied for fifth in the franchise's all-time home run list was his second in the last five games. Dodgers held tight to the one-run lead. Wheeler was wheeling and

Baltimore will play two later today, game one at 1:35 p.m. Eastern at Fenway.

touches in the sixth, but that was it. Tampa piles it on in the ninth and wins this one 12-2 with 21 hits. Padres Braves seeking first three-game win streak since early June. Tough sledding for Atlanta recently.

San Diego wins it. The rubber match here tomorrow night at 7:15 p.m. Eastern Time. Nationals Rockies from Denver. Colorado steals at 8-7. Back to the city of brotherly love. That's next. Sports Center All Night continues.

Tuesday, but it was the Marlins with the play of the night, turning the league's first triple play of the season. It was the second in Marlins history and their first since 2002. And Max Muncy hit a two-run homer

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I'm Chris Burnett. The final call there from Dodgers-Phillies. Some head-scratching decisions from the Phillies. Zach Wheeler was lights out, though, for much of this game. Racked up 9.

side. Shohei Ohtani went 1-for-4 at the plate with 2 strikeouts. Freddie Freeman, 1-for-4. And Mookie Betts, 0-for-3. Dodgers pitcher Tanner Scott recorded the final 5 outs, gets the save, and had this

Wednesday night in this series at 8 p.m.

70 LA Sports. That was Muncy's 228th home run as a Dodger. Tied for fifth in the franchise's all-time home run list was his second in the last five games. Dodgers held tight to the one-run lead. Wheeler was wheeling it.

chance to say. Longest tenured head coach in the SEC, haven't been at Georgia since 2016. More on SEC secession later. As for the dogs on the field this year, they're again the favorite to win the SEC. Edging out Texas right now is perceived top two in the league. Can Georgia hang yet another banner at the Butzmere Building in Athens?

11th hour. ESPN's Randy Scott says, hey,

say patience is a virtue, then age is wisdom. Well, LeBron turns 42 on December 30th. If he plays at least one game on or after

Wednesday night in this series at 8 p.m. Eastern Time on ESPN. White Sox Rangers, the division leading White Sox. Rangers trying to stay relevant in the wild card race. Got off to the right start to do so, though.

in Marlins history, and again, their first since 02. It wouldn't be enough, though, as the offense can't even the score, and Houston wins it 5-3. The Astros have won two straight after losing their previous four games and nine of last 10 against the Marlins. For the Marlins, it's an 8-game losing streak. That's good for MLB.

Tampa, and like we said earlier, Commissioner Sankey let us all know the talk is real for the SEC to potentially break away. They want to see actionable change in the Protect College Sports Act, or else. But what goes into that decision?

Sports. That was Muncy's 228th home run as a Dodger. Tied for fifth in the franchise's all-time home run list, was his second in the last five games. Dodgers held tight to the one-run lead. Wheeler was Wheeler.

Just didn't arrive though for the Phillies, and yet there was still

us

0: pretty simple, doesn't it? If only it were that easy. As for expectations, it's simple. For Georgia, make a run in the CFP. One and done's the last 2 years in the quarterfinals. Georgia fans expect more. Georgia's players expect more. And they're pumped at the opportunity in front of them. Starting quarterback Gunnar Stockton had this to say on Tuesday as the team gears up for fall camp.
1: It's been a great offseason. I think the biggest part is just the excitement.

0: that's kind of it. It's like there are teams right now who are like, do we call her? Do we call LeBron? What do we do? Have we done enough? Are other teams calling? If other teams calling, should we be calling? Like, the psychological warfare right now.
1: Yeah.
0: The Rich Paul says, hey, no more bids. You know what I mean? If you've ever bought a house, bought a car, real estate, whatever, it's like, best and final, this is where we're at.
1: That's a good take. So best and finals are on the table. And they say patience is a virtue, and age is wisdom. Well, LeBron turns 42 on December 30th. If he plays at least one game on or after that date, he will be just the 8th player to do so at age 42 all time. So, we wait. Is it home to Cleveland? Taking his talents back to South Beach? Maybe east to Philly? What about up the Golden Coast to Golden State? We shall find out. ESPN Radio will have you covered with the latest. And we got the buzz from NFL training camps. That's next. SportsCenter All Night continues.

quarterbacks open the season at Cincinnati week one. And speaking of quarterbacks, there's a battle for QB1 in Minnesota. J.J. McCarthy and Kyler Murray will duke it out in camp to see who wins the job. Star wide receiver Justin Jefferson weighed in recently on the competition and his own expectations for the guy under center.

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0: Tuesday night's highly anticipated Orioles-Red Sox game had to be postponed due to weather. That means Boston's bid for a franchise-tying 15. 15-

Hit a two-run homer. Justin Robleski pitched.

baseball triple play this season. Second in Marlins history, and again, their first since 02. It wouldn't be enough, though, as the offense can't even the score, and Houston wins it 5-3. The Astros have won two straight after losing their previous four games and 9 of last 10 against the Marlins.

drag the ship after several losses if they want to hold that tight.

2. Sports Center All Night ESPN Radio back to SEC Media Days in Tampa. And like we said earlier, Commissioner Sankey let us all know the talk is real for the SEC to potentially break away. They want to see actionable change in the Protect College Sports Act, or else. But what goes into that?

SEC high, 76% of production. Sellers needs to improve consistency passing the ball and committing fewer turnovers. The key will be to build some confidence the first few weeks of the season before traveling to Tuscaloosa to face the Tide week 4. It was also Vanderbilt's turn on Tuesday. The Commodores lost their star QB and Heisman finalist Diego Pavia and the swag he brought the team. But thanks to Pavia, the Doors are no longer the Dogs. All that in 10 wins. They got people's attention the last few seasons, though, and that's a credit to the program. Don't tell head coach Clark Lee that, though. His preference

concept. Coach, you bring your starting QB, 5 wide receivers, the backup tight end, several offensive linemen, all from the 9-win USF team in 2020.

the fifth shortest odds to win the Big Ten, according to DraftKings Sportsbook.

0: are crossed and your eyes are dotted. And so I would not be surprised if this was an honest mistake because someone internally was like, we've got to get ahead of this.
1: Just in case.

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People don't even throw.

Tenrex, what would he do with the Cardinals?

0: Ivor, Dallas Cowboys head coach, said the Super Bowl is in LA. We plan to be here. Dak Prescott, is it realistic for the Cowboys to win the Super Bowl? He says absolutely. Do you agree with that?
1: How good is this defense going to be? I think at some point last year they were so bad, it was like, all right, they can get to the middle of the pack. I was talking to Dominic Fox, we're down the day on Kittle.

series can

0: following my goals and following my dreams, that anything's possible.
1: We're talking with Monet Davis, who

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I always want to go through life without having any type of regrets, and I know if I would have said no to this, I definitely would have regretted it, but at the end of the day, I just wanted to give it a try.

They're super.

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actually. I was working a desk job at Dell Technologies. This campus actually kind of reminds me of Dell's campus in Austin. It's a whole bunch of corporate buildings, and there was a tryout in Nashville, and I was living in Nashville at the time, so I was like, might as well give this a shot. So you have to get invited out to a tryout. So I sent an application, got invited out to a tryout, and had to walk through Vanderbilt University dressed like

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And I was like, oh, I don't know. And so I went out to

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And I think that's the problem that we have in

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Sankey's comments and then

Jr., Indianapolis Clowns outfielder, part of Banana Ball that's happening Thursday, July 23rd.

MVP for the Red Sox, and Jackie Bradley Jr., now part of the

from the Super

0: past couple of years, so
1: yes.
0: That's going to be a tough division to exist in this year as well.
1: Yeah, you know what? I don't want to sit here and outright take the Cowboys to win the division because I feel

X-Men. Can't wait to see what either they messed that up or we go

ESPN.

thing inside

it's the way she carries herself, her composure. But my favorite moment was when Christine Lisi, Osbert's anchor goddess, walked up to her and said, "I have to give you a hug, M.O.

chance to speak with the Athletic's Zach Berman, and there's plenty of criticism despite the fact that he has led the Philadelphia Eagles through one of the most successful stretches in the history of that franchise. He was asked if he deserves more credit for his accomplishments, and Sirianni said, and

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It didn't work. We're not going.

ESPN 888-729-3776. 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

0: skies turn around his season round and foul third baseline.
1: He's a guy that nearly that ball was not lost. I mean, I'm really very impressed with Brady Singer because

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That's his 21st.

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Enjoy responsibly. Tyler Stevenson bats with nobody on and two out. And the pitch to Stevenson. He swings and lines one to right. That's fair and gonna twist over into the corner. Stevenson makes the turn at first and he will go in the center.

Now Dane Meyers batting with Stevenson standing down at second base and two outs. Meyers had the Reds' first hit today. An opposite field base hit in right field in the second. He takes a fastball off the outside corner from Hancock. Count is 1-0. The Reds have now scored 5 runs.

0: safely. Stevenson will score from third, and the Reds have taken a 2-1 lead.
1: How about that? A run by the Reds without a home run. Opposite field double with two outs. A wild pitch, and you score on an infield hit.
0: And an opposite field infield hit at that. Picked to first, and Myers is back safely. Brady.

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And that player was George Sisler. Pitch. Shot foul. First base side of the liner. 0-2 on Naylor and Holden. Runner at first with one out. 2-1 Reds leading it.

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had 1-2 for the Mariners here in the fifth. Singer has retired Seattle in order twice. Last time he did it, he was facing these three hitters. Ground ball pulled to the right side. It is the second baseman, Arroyo, way over in the hole to his left to field it. Through to first in time, Emerson's out. And there's one gone to begin the fifth inning. The Reds in Abaco.

Tyler Stevenson. First pitch to Stevenson is fouled back to the right side. Out of play, the count is nothing and one. Base is empty with two outs. Emerson Hancock, home of the 0-1 pitch. Stevenson goes the other way again, but this time he'll slice it into the seats foul.

top of the zone, split the play. Nothing and two on Stevenson. Doubled and scored during the Reds' fourth.

second base and third base bags. The 1-1. Naylor takes a look at a fastball right down the heart of the plate for a called strike, and that's how Naylor was able to slip one right down the third.

0: spins a slider low. Naylor lays off. Count evens at two balls and two strikes.
1: Naylor loves to get that bat extended like he did down the left field line last time. Singer keeps throwing that breaking ball down the man right at his back foot.
0: Two balls, two strikes on Naylor. Here's Singer's 2-2 pitch. Runner takes off, and it's a check swing and a pitch in the dirt. Throw to second.

Indians' eighth inning. Checking scores around the league, brought to you by Sun Cruiser Vodka Iced Tea. Let the good times cruise. Quite a bit of action around the big leagues this afternoon. First pitch swinging, Nathaniel Lowe comes up empty, strike one. Lowe's 0 for 3 today. He's grounded twice to short, also grounded out to the first baseman. A lot of games have gone final. Pirates 5-3 winners over the Yankees. Red Sox playing 2 today against the Orioles. They won the first game

you're talking about the Red Sox. And Chris, when you look at the Red Sox, you take a little deeper dive. Keep in mind, this is a franchise that fired their manager and a lot of members of his staff. The 2-2 in the air.

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Lions got the Reds post-game show next. He scores around the league.

for Stuart Scholar in the seventh. Brady Singer pitched 6 2/3 innings of 3-run baseball. He wins his fifth game.

0: Game show out of Dave Aaron Brewster. Let's get final thoughts on the game from Tommy Throw and Chris Welsh. Thanks, Ed. Well, Chris, great win for the Red Legs today. They take a series in Seattle. First time ever that the Reds have won a series here in Seattle, which is certainly good, but more importantly, the Reds coming out of the All-Star break have now won back-to-back series. And again, you talked about it last night at this time. It was a team win. It was another team win for the Reds today.
1: Well, it really was. Let's go back to the home run by Sal Stewart that he hit, and it was...

0: Astros, the White Sox, and at 8:10, it's the Marlins and Astros in Houston. When we return, scores from National League City. 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
0: That's really not acceptable, but
1: Josiah, I'm just saying for a plane ride, because the last time I was on a flight, I went to Houston about a month or two ago, I went with the Crocs and the socks, because I need comfortable socks. I'm not going to

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